where you are now. 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

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Cause right now, you're still losing. 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We winning.

0: 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To the music of
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That ending is what we often remember. Depending on where I am, depending on the moment, depending on when and where I'm going, the same experience reveals a different part of why I am, who I am, why I am.

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Like I'm this invisible man who's trying to become whole, but scream to the top of my lungs, but no one seems to hear me. Maybe the music was just too loud, or maybe they just fear me.

yeah, I know they can take that. Let me just wait for the next drop, wait. Flip that, with a step back, when I come around, try and kick back, it's that. No, that's the internet.